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The doctor don't want to take procedures. He claimed my heart can't take the anesthesia. It'll send her body into a seizure. 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Hey, chick.

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That's where I get my confidence from. I asked the nurse, did you do the research? She asked me, can you sign some t-shirts? Bitch, is you smoking reefer?

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1: Oh, shit, yo! It's at the guard! Yo, shit, yo! Got shot, man! Yo, shit! Oh, move! What's up? Don't touch him! Don't touch him, man!
2: 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Stay calm, bro!

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Man, Freedom Thursday, good music as always. But I'll be back. 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Yeah. So, man, it's appreciated as always. Lock in with your boy, Chuck Diesel. 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It's a pleasure as always, people. Man, enjoy the weekend. Ah.

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1: Chaka Khan.
0: A takových tady máme spoustu.
1: Chaka Khan.
0: Tohle je naopak dost velký hit. Chaka Khan a I Feel For You. Potom tady byl Cameo a Word Up. 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
1: What up, kid? Yo, I'm just out here doing my thing, man. I'm trying to make this look, man.
0: Yo,
1: what you
0: up
1: to?
0: Put me on, kid. You see
1: I'm
0: what
1: saying,
0: I'm doing?
1: Man, what you doing, man?
0: Word up. Yo, I get off in the view, kid.
1: Yo, I'm trying to see you. 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
0: Yo, I ain't fine, kid.
1: Yo,
0: word is
1: I'm going to see you, all right?
0: Bring it

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1: When he asked me if I had something to say for him, see, let me explain.

Good evening. Welcome to the second show. Such a song. Thank you. Mighty, mighty Spade and Whitey. You know, it's funny sometimes how so many mistakes seems to get across to people, to a country that is so far advanced in the world. You know, we seem to be able to do everything but get along. There's even a bit of humor in it when you think of such people as Agnew. Here's something that may sort of break it down to you.

you look around, haven't you found that the judgment day is already in play for the black? And now come time for the old fade.

You may remember reading in your Jet Johnson publications. A whole lot of stations didn't want to play that particular record. We're a winner. Can you imagine such a thing? Well, I would say the way I'm sure most of you would say, we don't give a damn, we're a winner anyway. Right on? Yeah, I got a little strength out there tonight. Putting fire under us. Out of sight. It's all right now. We have just another version that we'd like to lay to you about here. Believing very strongly in equality and freedom for all, and especially we people who are darker than blue. We'd like to just lay another version to you, trying not to offend anyone, but basically telling it like it is.

folks think this particular lyric is not appropriate for what might be considered underground, but I think underground is whatever your mood or your feelings might be at the time, so long as it's the truth. I think it's very appropriate that we might lend a few words of inspiration about here.

There's a train a-coming. You don't need no baggage, you just get on board. All you need is faith.

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We'd like to just maybe put something else on your mind for the moment that I'm sure most of you have probably experienced. It's probably set back in your mind and you never really brought it up front as to where you could see really what was going down. To stare and stare. If you ever rode the bus, the subways, the trains, people tend to just be that by themselves, although there's a large crowd. Well, maybe this might break it down. You'll understand.

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We're all just riding with our nose in the air. Another stop on the bus. Some people boarding, different color than us. They hate to mingle, but no one makes a fuss. The thing about it, there's no one here we can trust. Of all the Sunday times of preaching, where are the folks that the script's been reaching? They're hard to find, like it's a crime. To do of good and brotherhood seems no one will, and the only thrill is doing bad, and that's kind of sad. So all I'm trying to say is what a way to waste the day. The black and the old fade, working the same jobs for the pay, but it seems here lately

grip's been reaching, the heart to find, like us crying, to do of good and brotherhood, seems no one will, and the only thrill is doing bad. That's kind of sad. So all I'm trying to say is what a way to waste the day. The black and the old fay working the same jobs for the pay, but it seems here lately we have nothing to say.

Ladies and gentlemen, I'd like to just take time out to acknowledge the fact to you that we do have here behind us some wonderful and beautiful musicians, as I'm sure all of you have already noticed by now. They've been sort of taking me through a change because I love them too. I'm going to call them off by name because when we get into these things, I can never remember last names. I want to just start off to the right here, Mr. Henry Gibson, Master Henry Gibson from Chicago. Guitar man back here, heavy dude. 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How much ice cream you been eating here? 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He's really going through it. Anyway, glasses like that, yeah. Craig McMillan. I got it right. We're going to go over to the drummer. Give the drummer some. Tyrone McCullins from Chattanooga, Tennessee. And the tall fella back here, we call him Lucky, the freak. No, he said that. I didn't really say it. I just quoted him. But you hear the women say, woo! Lucky Scott on bass. That's our director. I don't really know... why we call him the director. We ain't got but three pieces up here. I think that was his idea to get more money. 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
1: 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Can I count it off?

machine. 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